released thanks to New Zealand On Air. It's great to have your company. Listen out also for our jukebox flashback when I play a golden oldie New Zealand classic. So without further ado, let's get this show started. Thanks for joining me.

the amazing Dani Josie, a new song for her called All of Me. Welcome along. My name is John Watson, and you're listening to A Show with a Difference. It's called New Music Aotearoa, and it's a show where I play a whole heap, well, at least an hour's worth, of brand new New Zealand music by New Zealand music artists. And a lot of the songs you're going to hear today, you'll hear only once, mainly because during an average month, I get something around, I'd say, 300 music submissions from various parts of New Zealand. I'm unable to play them all. In fact, I only manage to squeeze in about 16 each week, and that's not a lot. But I did think that I'd introduce you to Diamond Lungi. This one's called Side of the Bed.

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1: Hi, this is Joy Adams from New Zealand. Well, here it is, my brand new comedy song, Girl, You're Getting...

And you might have guessed that the song itself was called Girl, You're Getting Old. My good friend Joy Adams there, a very well-known and esteemed country music artist from right here in Aotearoa, New Zealand. You're listening to New Music Aotearoa, a show where I play a whole heap of brand new New Zealand music by New Zealand music artists. This song is no exception. This is the Black Seeds. It's called 8-Bit.

the latest track from the Black Seeds, simply called 8-Bit. You're listening to New Music Aotearoa. I'm your host, John Watson, and yes, you've got me for the hour. Coming up, a new track. This is from Prinz and Juju Lips. It's called Subliminal.

Prince featuring Juju Lips, a song called Subliminal. Some good tracks coming out of good old Kiwi land this week. And goodness me, for the month of June, I think I had around 200 submissions from New Zealand on air alone. But this one is from last month. It's Te Omaka Perkins and Baba Soulja, called Clear My Mind.

The song is called Clear My Mind. Te Omeka Perkins and Baba Sulja. Clear My Mind. You're listening to new music, Aotearoa. After emerging in 2022, Wairarapa-based, Wellington-based, Samoan artist Mozi has returned this New Zealand Music Month to stake her claim in Aotearoa's R&B music scene with a vibey new tune. This one's called Here We Go Again. This is Mozi.

Classic J, a song called September. You're listening to New Music Aotearoa, and I am your host, John Watson. And we've had some pretty sad news here in Aotearoa, New Zealand, just last week. 50% of the, I suppose, comedy pop duo, the Top Twins, passed away. Linda Top, who was now the remaining 50% of the Top Twins, actually used the New Zealand Music Awards to make quite a scathing commentary about the lack of funding for the arts in New Zealand. And we pay tribute this week to Jules Top, who sadly passed away from cancer just last week. And what I'm going to play for you is their signature tune. It's called Untouchable Girls. And there was a movie made, actually, of the same name, Untouchable Girls, back in 2009, directed by Leanne Pooley. And if you get a chance to have a look at that documentary, it's well worth it. The movie made over $1 million in its first 4 weeks of release. So I'll just put another couple of dollars in one coin into the jukebox. And this is Untouchable Girls by the Top 20.

dedicating that song to Linda and Jules Top. And of course, as I said before, Jules sadly passed away last week, and that was huge news here in New Zealand. Really, really sad that Jules is no longer with us, and another Kiwi legend says goodbye. You're listening to New Music Aotearoa. Coming up, a track from Janine. This one's called Reset.

A great new song, a bit of an epic really, Kirsten Morell and a song called Prince of Kings. And before that, we heard from Janine with her new single called Reset. You're listening to New Music Aotearoa. And now here's a bit of an appeal. If you're a New Zealand music artist and you happen to be listening to the show right now, I am keen to listen to your music with a view to airing it on this show. So if that's you, please do get in touch. Simply go to my website, which is newmusicaotearoa.info. That's info on the end, okay? newmusicaotearoa.info. Coming up, this is a track from Aro. It's called Tow. That's T-A-W.

They go by the name of Aro, and the name of that song was Tau. So it's T-A-U, not T-A-W, like I said at the start of the track. You know, John, you're a bit of an idiot. Never mind. Moving on. Sometimes we do make mistakes, and that's a real beauty. So my apologies to Aro for misspelling, I suppose, the name of your track. It does happen, folks. It happens quite often. You'd be very surprised. This is the new track from Caitlin. This one's called You're Only Good to Calm Me Down. I think I can identify with that.

The best new tracks. Great New Zealand artists. This is New Music Aotearoa with your host, John Watson.

Well, that livened things up a little bit here in the studio. That was No Pilot, a song called The Middle. You're listening to New Music Aotearoa. I'm John Watson, keeping you company just for this hour. This is Delaney Davidson. This one's called Baby Heavyweight.

Delaney Davidson, his new song called Baby Heavyweight. Well, that's it from me. I'm about to give up my studio chair for my colleague right here on your favourite radio station. I have been your host, John Watson, and over the last hour you've been listening to a show with a difference called New Music Aotearoa. It's been a show where I've been playing the very latest New Zealand music by New Zealand music artists. Now, my thanks do go out to New Zealand On Air, Knickknack Media, Radio Dash, Indie Music Consultants, DRM, and all of the independent Kiwi music promoters and artists who send me in some great tracks to feature on the show. And if you'd like to submit tracks through to me for Airplay Audition, please do get in touch. I also love hearing from listeners too. 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New Music Aotearoa is produced in the studio of Radio Te Aroha in Te Aroha, New Zealand. In next week's show, boy, have we got a great lineup for you. Kat Outwin, Eleanor, Crystal, Amanita, to name just a few. So, there we go. Until next week, take care of yourselves and look out for each other. Taking us out this week, it's Gareth Thomas. His new song, it's called Let It. Catch you next week, folks.

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5: 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This is Tony Lloyd on your favourite radio station with loads of love songs just for you. And a few surprises too. Right now, this is Andy Gibb with a touch of shadow dancing.

Andy Gibbons, Shadow Dancing on Love from Tony. I don't know about shadow dancing, but definitely dad dancing is my forte. How about yours? Hey, we've got a few romantic mentions coming up in the show. Thanks for those. Maybe one for you, so stay tuned. Maybe somebody's been in touch since the last time and asked me to mention you on this show. We'll find out very soon. Right now, here's Whitney Houston, of course, and all.

Queen and quite a bit of nifty guitar playing, of course, from Brian May. And did you know that he also played the harp on that as well? He just taught himself to play the harp. Amazing. And I have it on good authority that Brian also built with his father in the 60s his own guitar called a Red Special. And somebody that will know about that is Dick. Hello, Dick. Lots of love to you, of course, from your wife, Jackie, who's a lovely lady as well. And this one's for you from Jackie from the Peach Boys.

Beach Boys and Surfer Girl on Love from Tony, especially for Dick. Better known as Richard Plant, who is an incredible guitarist, guitar collector, aren't you? And sound producer as well, sound engineer. And if you'd like to hear me interview Richard Plant, go to lovefromtony.com and click on Music Stories.

0: That's ABBA, and gonna sing you my love song. I would, except I can't sing. Never mind, other people can, and there's more love songs for you, my dearest listener, in just a tick. Hold on. Love from Tony.
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Commodores and Three Times a Lady on Love from Tony. Now, if you'd like a mention, a romantic one preferably, but just an ordinary one is fine. On the future Love from Tony show, then, it's very easy. 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

a message for a future show. And give me loads and loads of time, please, because I'm such a busy boy. And somebody's done that is Susan, isn't it, Susan? She says, hi, Tony. Please, would you say hi to my lovely husband, Ken, and tell him I love him very much. We moved to Majaca. That's in Spain, I believe. 18 months ago. It's been the best decision we ever made, especially with the love of my life. May we enjoy many more years together. Love from Susan in Majaca. Thanks very much for that. And enjoy your time in sunny Spain. Loads of listeners in Spain to Love from Tony.

There's a classic for you on Love from Tony and Roberta Flack, Killing Me Softly, with his song. Fabulous. Now, here's another message that's coming through lovefromtony.com from Sue. She says, "Dear Tony, I've been listening to your Sunday show on the Costa del Sol for almost a year. I live inland and recently lost the signal, so I'm glad I've been able to find you online. Being one of your more mature listeners..." No. "This is all high technology for me, yay. I do enjoy the music you play and often listen at night to relax before bed." How about in bed, Sue? Come on. "You kindly said to me, hello to me when I first started to listen back in July 25, so it'd be great if you could give me a shout out when you can. I love Bread, Eagles, Carpenters, etc. Anything nice would be great. I hope the studio cat is keeping you in order." Oh, yes. "My cat Mochi is the boss around here. Thanks in advance. Keep up the great show. Regards, Sue, Mochi, and Max."

0: That's Styx, spelled S-D-Y-X, and Babe at the special version just for you, because you're my dearest listener. There we go. In the next hour, the double dose, two back-to-back this week from Earth, Wind and Fire. Looking forward to that. And more love songs just for you in just a tick. Love from Tony.
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Carpenters on Love From Tony, and I won't last a day without you, my dearest lovely listener. Thank you for listening to this fantastic radio station. Don't forget, Love From Tony is here, right here, every week, with loads and loads of love songs and a whole lot more. Here comes the classic from Michael Jackson now.

We had two Michaels in a row. Michael Jackson got to be there, and Michael Bublé and everything on Love from Tony. In the next hour, the double dose is on its way. Two back-to-back uninterrupted, even by me, this week from Earth, Wind and Fire. Really looking forward to playing those for you in the next hour here on Love from Tony. You're welcome.

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0: Dinah Ross, The Supremes, Marvin Gaye, and a whole load of others, probably. And someday we'll be together. This is Tony Lloyd on your favourite radio station. It is, with loads of love songs another hour. Time for the double dose of romance now, isn't it, Annie?
1: It's Tony's double dose of romance.
0: It is indeed. Two from the fabulous Earth, Wind and Fire. I'm going to start off with this one, which will probably wake you up if you're trying to get to sleep, but it's such a good piece of music. Fantasy. And after Fantasy, I'll write a song for you on the double dose of romance. You're welcome.

Earth, Wind & Fire on the Double Dose of Romance here on this fantastic radio station. One love from Tony. We had Fantasy, which is probably one of my favourite Earth, Wind & Fires. And I'll write a song for you. And what a voice Maurice White had. You know, he died from Parkinson's disease back in 2016, I think it was. And an amazing voice he had too. This is Love from Tony. We'll have a different Double Dose, of course, next time round. On the Love from Tony show. Still to come, we have some romantic mentions, maybe one for you on the way, and of course loads more love songs like this from Gloria Estefan and Anything for You on Love from Tony. That's how you pronounce it, you know.

Miss Harriet, can I keep you? Especially for lovely Annie, always listening to Love from Tony. And who can blame her? Come on, let's face it. All right, we've got more romantic songs just for you, my dear listener, Sue. Love from Tony.

did you smooch to that back in the day at the Village Hall Disco? Thousands like he did. I didn't at all, because I was behind the decks playing the music. So there was no smooching for Uncle Tony. Anyway, this is Love from Tony on your favourite radio station. Hope you're well. Still plenty of love songs to cram in, and I've got some more row mentions, as well as I call them romantic mentions. Maybe one for you as well. I must just remind you about my podcasts. I have two podcasts, I know. One's called Music Stories with Tony Lloyd. You can get it on all the music channels and everything. Just search for that. And you'll find them, and also Human Stories as well, which is a load of interviews with some fascinating people with human stories to tell. We've all got human stories to tell, haven't we? They're very interesting and informative as well, and sometimes educational. I know. Who'd have thought I'd ended up being a teacher, for heaven's sake? Anyway, the best way to get hold of all of them is just to go to lovefromtony.com, my special portal I've built just for you, my dearest listener. lovefromtony.com. It's all there, you know.

classic from Aretha Franklin, and I say a little prayer on Love from Tony. This is Tony Lloyd on your favourite radio station every week. If you like to listen again, then it's very easy to do. 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And once you've clicked and you're playing the latest one, it automatically goes back another one, back another one, back another one for 200. Can you believe it? Anyway, you don't have to listen to all 200. But if you can, then please do. And you're very welcome. Hi, James. James is in London listening every week, aren't you, James? Thanks very much for the lovely things. He says, love the show, Tony. And he said, can you say hi to my lovely wife, Chloe, and send her all my love? Okay. Fiona is listening in Liverpool. She said, can you say hi to Brian? Tell him I love him very much. And Anna in Australia says hi to Clive today. Happy 20th anniversary this week. Congratulations from me too. She lays

0: Wow, Matt Monroe, of course, and Portrait of My Love before that, Kenny Rogers. And She Believes in Me, amazingly. And I know Michelle Monroe, Matt's daughter, and I've interviewed her on Music Stories with Tony Lloyd.
1: Love from Tony. Your favourite romantic songs. Love from Tony.

This is Tony Lloyd on your favourite radio station with love from Tony. There's Maria McKee and Show Me Heaven. Do you remember the film Days of Thunder? Well, it was used in that film. Hey, you were trying to work out where you'd heard it before, weren't you? Were you? Never mind. Lurching towards the end of another show. Oh, no. Still a few more to cram in, like this from James Ingram.

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5: The Anthem of the Ages with Jeff Dawson.

And a very good day to welcome along. Kick up the 80s it is. I'm Jeff Dorsett in the deck chair for the next 60 minutes. Jay Gale's band and Centrefold, followed by Billy Ocean causing a wave there. Caribbean Queen. So story behind the song comes from Eddie Grant. School Disco, Laura Branigan. Shirley Jenner got a track on from Bob Seger for you. A cover from Another Brother as the Manic Street Preachers do Fiction Factory. A couple of interviews, Klaus Datchler from Johnny H. Jazz and Kevin Rowland. He, of course, is Dexys. It's all that to come. Right, where's the Human League?

0: Richard, of course, the lead voice for Kajagoogoo. You try saying that one after a few sherbets. Never ending story written by Giorgio Moroder and recorded there by Lamal.
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0: Just added something by Depeche Mode, but before we get there, three questions for you. Give the answers in about 30 minutes' time. Question number one is a lyric. I want to know the artist and the song. This is the line I'm giving you. I walk into an empty room and my heart goes boom. I walk into an empty room and my heart goes boom. Who is it and what is it? Question number two. Since 1984, what is the name of the backing band of Nick Cave? Since 1984, what's the name of the backing band for Nick Cave? And question number three. Who wrote State of Independence, a big hit for Donna Summer? So who wrote State of Independence, a big hit for Donna Summer? Kick up the 80s it is.

0: 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Tell us your favorite three songs. You pick them, and Jeff plays them on Kick Up the 80s.
1: Now, it doesn't have to be three. 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

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That's exactly what Shirley Jenner did from Cape Town in South Africa. She wanted a bit of Bob Seger. This is the best.

0: And if you want to do the same as Shirley Jenner's done from Cape Town, all you got to do is drop us a line, chunkyjeff@gmail.com, and I'll play it for you.
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0: And we all remember that infamous Top of the Pops scene, didn't they, with the poster at the back there, Jockey Wilson says, rather than Jackie Wilson says. 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
0: Now, this is where we give you a backstory to a particular hit, and this week on Kick Up the 80s, we're going to 1982 for Eddie Grant and Electric Avenue, made number two in both the UK and the USA, from an album called Killer on the Rampage. Now, Electric Avenue, the song, carries a very serious message about race and equality. Electric Avenue is a real place. It's an area in Brixton where I was actually brought up. Named as such as Electric Avenue because it was the first in the street in the area to get electric lights. Unfortunately, Brixton was the setting for riots between police and protesters in 1981. Remember there, down on the streets there is violence, was one of the lines there. Eddie Grant is from Guyana. It got to number two in the UK in January, but in the USA it didn't chart until July, mainly due to MTV, who put it on high rotation.

0: Hi, this is Eddie Grant, and you're listening to Jeff Dorsett.
1: Thanks very much indeed, Eddie. Right, okay, now this is a great song. It's called Behind the Mask, and I'll tell you, it was done by Eric Clapton, but this is a great version by the drummer from America called Greg Phillygames. Hope you like it. Got a riff and a half this has.

seriously, does it get any better than this? Greg Philly Games, Behind the Mask, playing on Kick Up the 80s. Right, this is where we give you a feature here, cover from another brother, with a modern day artist doing a cover of something that was originally a hit in the 80s. It was a one hit wonder for Fiction Factory and Feels Like Heaven, but this time it's done by James Dean Bradfield and the Manic Street Preachers as they do Fiction Factory.

0: That's a cover from another brother. Manic Street Preachers does Fiction Factory. Right, just in front of an interview with Johnny H. Jazz. Before we get there, let's give the answer to the quiz. Hopefully you got 3 out of 3. Question number 1 was a lyric. I want to know the artist and the song. The line I gave you: I walk into an empty room and my heart goes boom. Who is it? What is it? It's Eurythmics. There Must Be an Angel. Question number 2. Since 1984, what's the name of the backing band of Nick Cave? It is Nick Cave and the Bad Seeds. And question number 3. Who wrote State of Independence, the big hit for Donna Summer? It was written by the combination of Vangelis and John Anderson out of Yes. So if you got that and Bad Seeds for Nick Cave and Eurythmics, There Must Be an Angel, give yourselves a nice little pat on the back. Right, interview with Johnny H. Jazz, the lead player, Clark Datchler. And I want to ask him very much about inspirations. Who were the first band that you went and saw and that gave you extra impetus as well in terms of new music coming out and more inspiration?
1: Well, the first band that I saw live was ABBA in 1977. Mm-hmm. So I was a young lad, 13, I guess.
0: Yeah.
1: And that was in a time when it was an absolute crime to admit to your mates that you were into ABBA. Now, it seems like everyone who criticized them in the past are lauding them now. It's very odd. I always liked ABBA. But, I mean, that happened to be the first gig. I mean, I think, who did I see after that? I went through a phase of seeing the Earth, Wind & Fire, the Commodores, the Crusaders. Yeah. I was in, you know, kind of a...
0: soul feel, yeah.
1: Scene. Yeah, yeah. But I was also into rock music. I mean, so it all influenced me. To me, if I liked the song, I didn't care what genre it was. I didn't care what the artist looked like. I liked the song, and the song spoke to me, and that was what was most important to me. And that's kind of how I also saw myself. I was a songwriter. I didn't really want to write for other people. I wanted to write for myself, but my main skill was songwriting, yeah.

0: 1988, my number one in America. Shattered Dreams, Johnny H. Jazz. Right, sick in our interviews. Now, we actually played one of their songs a little bit earlier, Jackie Wilson Says, but this is an interview I did with Kevin Rowland talking about influences and particularly horn sections and brass. That makes a wonderful sound. Trombones and saxophones, fantastic stuff to have that brass.
1: Yeah, I've always liked brass, you know. I always liked soul music, always liked brass. My brother was big into Blood, Sweat and Tears in Chicago in the early 70s, and they were playing. They had a lot of brass, and I like a brass section. And I like a big band around me. I've always felt more safe and secure with a big band, you know. I always liked soul music where it was very well arranged with brass and strings, you know what I mean?
0: Yeah.

0: tell you what, that's wonderful. Taken from an album, Searching for the Young Soul Rebels, Dexys Midnight Runners doing Johnny Johnson and the Bandwagons, Breaking Down the Walls of Heartache.
1: Hi, brothers! And hi, sisters! Okay, with a whole bunch of hand-clapping, foot-stomping, funky butt,
2: Remember the end-of-term posse. 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
0: right
2: there.
0: Right, and what we're going to do is go out with this one as our school disco from Laura Branigan.

0: And that's our school disco track from Laura Branigan, the wonderful Gloria. So keep your requests coming in for any of our features or just a song you'd like to hear on Kick Up the 80s. 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

Where's that scream again? That song, Wild Weekend, the Dave Clark Five, talking about how they're reeling and a rocking on the weekend. And whether you're listening on the weekend or not, we are about ready to do some reeling and rocking on your radio, because for the next 2 hours, it's four decades of rock and roll and pop and soul from the 50s, 60s, 70s, and 80s, right here on Let the Good Times Roll. My name is Mark Nielsen. I'll guide you through this musical adventure. The second hour is a theme hour. This week, part two of songs where they clap their hands. The first hour, we jump around the decades playing the favorites and the forgotten. So let's get jumping on Let

Oh, woman, woman, have you got cheating on your mind? That song inspired by Ruby Don't Take Your Love to Town, a Kenny Rogers song, a song with a similar sentiment, but that's Gary Puckett and the Union Gap from the Pacific Northwest, their debut record, backed by the Wrecking Crew. That's Woman, Woman, top 5 in 69, top 10 in New Zealand and Australia, and the Raspberries before that, getting the good times rolling this week in fine fashion, I must say, with Go All the Way. Yeah, that song reminds me of a story that a friend of mine told me. She used to love that song, the power chords on that one, and how the song sounded on the radio back when she was 10 years old. But her mom overheard the song. It wasn't the power chords that grabbed her attention, but the lyrics. She didn't want her young daughter listening to those lyrics, which reminded me of my mom, who around that same time objected to American Pie. I must have been going around the house singing that song, not the entire 8-minute version, of course, but maybe the chorus about drinking whiskey and rye and singing That'll Be the Day That I Die. I think that was the part she didn't want young Mark singing, but it was a catchy chorus. I should have told her it was a reference to the death of Buddy Holly, but hey, I was 12 years old. I didn't recognize the brilliance of Don McLean's lyrics till later. Anyway, the Raspberries, Go All the Way, their debut from 72. And my son, upon listening to the Fuzz Guitar Second Hour Theme Hour episode number 310 at GoodTimesRollRadio.com, said, "Where's Go All the Way? You left out the Raspberries. That's got some great fuzz guitar on it." You know what? He's right. That one should have been in there. It's like we did Glissandos a few weeks back. That's where you run your hands down a piano keyboard. And I just played a song. I can't for the life of me remember what it was, but it had a great glissando in it. I was like, oh man, that should have been in there. I keep finding more songs. I'm going to have to start a playlist maybe for part two of glissandos or fuzz guitar. How about a little bagpipes with the guitar, Slade from 84, Run, Run Away?

Ellie go on to find success as a country singer, but before that tried to be a pop singer. That one didn't really go anywhere in 1960. Honey Love by Narvel Feltz. A name that sounds more like a country singer anyway. Going underground now with Lou Reed and the Velvet Underground. Here's Sweet Jane, 1970.

Love that one from Australia. This show heard on the radio in Australia, New Zealand too, the UK, Ireland, Holland, and in the US, where our studios are located just outside Milwaukee, Wisconsin. My Old Man's a Groovy Old Man, the Valentines, from 1969, a band that had two lead vocalists. Bon Scott of AC/DC got his start in that band, but that didn't sound like Bon there on lead vocals. That was their other lead vocalist, Vince Lovegrove. And that was Henry Lee Summer yelling out at the start of his one-hit wonder, I Wish I Had a Girl. Great tune, top 30 in 88.

Well, not AI, but AL. Al Hibbler, having some fun on that one. After the lights go down low. Top 10 in 56, that was his last top 10. Al from Mississippi. He was blind since birth. He sang with the Duke Ellington Orchestra before having several pop hits in the 50s as a solo artist. Sort of a bridge between R&B and traditional pop music with some jazz influences thrown in. Al sang at the funeral of Louis Armstrong, and Al himself passing away in 2001 at the age of 85. Al, that one from the 50s as we mix it up in this first hour. In our second hour, theme hour, we'll keep on clapping to the tunes as we feature part two of songs where they clap their hands. These are not live recordings where the audience is clapping their hands, but songs made in the studio where professional hands are the ones doing the clapping. We had so much fun doing this last week. We still have so many great tunes yet to get to that we've added a second hour theme hour. And that's going to happen in about 30 minutes from now. Part two of Hand Claps here on Let the Good Times Roll. My name is Mark Nielsen. Thank you so much for listening in this week. If you'd like to get in touch with the show, you can do so at our website, goodtimesrollradio.com. I'd love to hear from you and where in the world you're listening from. Well, our Just for Fun trivia question this week concerns a popular TV show. I'll give you the answer in a few minutes. I'll give you the question right now. In fact, I'll give it to you twice. What composer's record did Winchester smash in the last episode of MASH? What composer's record did Winchester smash in the last episode of MASH? And while you're thinking about your answer, I'm going to give you the last edition of the classic clips. Yeah, we're coming to the end of our retro commercials and TV themes. So this will be the last week for the classic clips. I'll rearrange things a little differently here at the bottom of the first hour starting next week. But for now, one last edition of the classic clips. A retro commercial from New Zealand about a product that rarely gets mentioned in a commercial anymore, and a TV theme from a popular comedy variety show from the 70s. So, back with your answer to the Just for Fun trivia question after this final edition of the classic clips.

0: that the gals' legs are getting longer and more shapely? Or do they just look that way in their hip-high pantyhose?
1: I couldn't say, Paul. I don't waste time looking at the girls who haven't caught on to the hip-high look. Because the girls who have, they look so cold.
0: They're long-legged and shapely.
1: You be looking too, Paul?

I'm so glad we had this time together in the classic clips, but we've come to the end of our TV themes and retro commercials. We heard the theme to the Carol Burnett Show. That was on CBS from 67 to 78, mostly on Saturday nights, at least in the 70s, back when I was watching it. When people watched TV on Saturday nights, CBS had a powerhouse lineup with the Mary Tyler Moore Show, the Bob Newhart Show, All in the Family, and finishing up with the hour-long Carol Burnett Show. Carol, a popular comedian with a cast that included Vicki Lawrence, Harvey Korman, Tim Conway, Lyle Waggoner. It was a funny, funny show. Had a guest star each week. And our retro commercial for pantyhose. When was the last time you saw a commercial on TV for pantyhose? It's not worn anymore, is it? I don't think I've seen pantyhose on any women for decades. That from New Zealand, an ad for hip-high pantyhose. Our last retro commercial. And our just-for-fun trivia question, what composer's record did Winchester smash in the last episode of MASH? Didn't realize that one rhymed. Well, your answer is Mozart.

1956, Salzburg, January 27th, Wolfgang Amadeus is born. 1761, at the age of 5, Amadeus begins composing.

Love that one. From New Zealand, that's Hello Sailor from the first New Zealand album to be certified gold. That's the big single from the album, Blue Lady from 77. Top 20 in New Zealand, and Falco before that giving us a little history lesson on Wolfgang Amadeus Mozart, the answer to our just for fun trivia question this week. Rock Me Amadeus, number one, US, UK, Ireland, New Zealand in 85. Jumping around the decades this hour, the 80s, the 70s, the 60s now, from Chicago, it's the Buckinghams. Don't You Care, top 10 in 67.

Buddy Holly, harmonizing with himself through the miracle of tape recorders. Words of Love, 1957. The Beatles were big fans. They later covered this song. And Whitney Houston now with some Words of Love, the centerpiece of her debut album, The Greatest Love of All, topped the charts in 86.

That's Gordon Lightfoot. I played that following Whitney Houston because Gordon sued Michael Masser, the composer of Greatest Love of All, for plagiarism. Gordon alleging that the melody of 24 bars of his 1970 song, If You Could Read My Mind, were used in The Greatest Love of All. Maybe you heard the similarities. This is the section in question.

Yeah, Gordon dropped the suit when he felt it was having a negative effect on Whitney Houston. The suit was about the songwriter, not the singer. The case was settled out of court, with the songwriter Michael Masser issuing a public apology. Yeah, both of those are great tunes. Sometimes these things happen subconsciously, like George Harrison on My Sweet Lord. We did an entire second hour theme hour on stories like this one, including the George Harrison My Sweet Lord story, episode number 286, Plagiarism, available at goodtimesrollradio.com. Tommy James and the Shondells now from 69.

0: Well, he came up with the title before the song. The combination came to Tommy James one morning as he was waking. His favorite color combined with his favorite flower. You get the sense that that's what people did back in 68. Woke up thinking about their favorite color and flower. Crimson and Clover, number one in the States and New Zealand in 69. Yeah, Joan Jett would cover Crimson and Clover in the 80s. That song didn't have any clapping in it, but Joan's got another song that's got clapping in it, and we'll get to that and many more great tunes that feature hand claps in our second hour theme hour, part two. That's next. My name is Mark Nielsen. Thank you so much for listening to Let the Good Times Roll.
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And welcome back. It is Let the Good Times Roll. My name is Mark Nielsen. It's part two of songs where they clap their hands. In this week's second hour theme hour, so many great tunes where the artists are clapping their hands, sometimes throughout the entire song, sometimes for just part of the song. And as I mentioned before, it's the artist doing the hand clapping, not the audience. So no Benny and the Jets this hour. But I do have Joan Jett. So put your hands together for Joan and her band, the Blackhearts. I love rock and roll. You love rock and roll. We all love rock and roll.

Now taking our time as we rock out with the hand claps. Songs where hands are clapped together like that one. Boston clapping their hands and taking their time with a long time from their self-titled Dynamite debut, one of the best-selling albums of all time. Top 30 for that song in 77, and just another band out of Boston. Before that, the Jake Giles Band putting their hands together, which is probably a good place for those hands, as they remember the centerfold from high school telling a story. And topping the charts with that one in 82, number one in the U.S. and Australia, top five U.K., Ireland, New Zealand, and Holland. Speaking of high school, you might have thought your cheerleaders came up with this one, but no, it all started with this one by the

Well, three songs that use the same hand clapping rhythmic pattern that. Let's go. Saturday Night right there uses that pattern. They clap and they spell. They are the Bee City Rollers from Scotland. Their big introduction to the U.S. topped the charts here in 76. And that same hand clapping pattern also used in the chorus of the Car song. In the middle of that set, borrowing the Let's Go chant and song title 2 from the Routers, Cars from Candy O, top 20 in 79. And it was the Routers with the original Let's Go, an instrumental at the start of that chanting cheerleader set. It was top 20 in 62. Well, let's move our feet as well as our hands. Here's the Tom Tom Club from 81.

0: been turning up. Oh yeah. Sag it to him now. Turn it up. Come on, turn up that bass. Oh yeah.
1: Come on.
0: Now look here. I want that guitar to fall in on that. Turn it up now. Oh yeah. Now turn it up, Augie. Yeah, now everybody turn it up now. Now look here.

Well, they clap and they dance as good as they walk. They're Archie Bell and the Drells from Houston, Texas, and the Tighten Up, number one in 68. Rolls Royce, before that from L.A., with some movie music from Car Wash in 76. That song topped the charts in that year, and it was the Tom Tom Club at the start of the set. Actually, a side project for a couple people from the Talking Heads, husband and wife team Chris Franz and Tina Weymouth, with the catchy Genius of Love, who was top 40 in 81. Now, playing songs where they clap their hands here on Let the Good Times Roll. My name is Mark Nielsen. Here's the Steve Miller Band from 76.

Electric Light Orchestra, Shine a Little Love, top 10 in 79, ELO, a band, you can hear it in their songs, heavily influenced by the Beatles, who had hand claps on quite a few of their songs. We played I Want to Hold Your Hand last week, so how about I Saw Her Standing There in the middle of that set this week. Can't miss the hand claps on that one. It was the first track on their first album in the UK in 63, but here in the States, the B-side, the flip side of I Want to Hold Your Hand, the song that got our attention here in the States finally in 64. And the story of Billy Joe and Bobby Sue at the start of that set, the Steve Miller Band from Fly Like an Eagle, Take the Money and Run, top 20 in 76. Now playing songs where they clap their hands on this week's second hour theme hour. Here's another band that likes the hand claps and the finger snaps too, for that matter. They've been on the playlist the last couple weeks. I played We Will Rock You last week, so how about another one? Bites the Dust. Here's Queen from 1980.

Yeah, Billboard magazine said that the hand claps on that one gives that song more of a young, vital sound than previous songs by the Eagles. Bob Seger was at Glenn Frey's house. They were jamming. When they came up with that one, Glenn came up with the verses. Bob came up with the chorus. Heartache Tonight from The Long Run, the Eagles, number one in 79. And Billy Joel before that from The Stranger, Only the Good Die Young. Billy originally wrote that one as a reggae song, but Liberty DeVito, Billy's drummer, hated reggae, and so Billy changed it to a shuffle beat, top 30 in 78. And do you remember Venn diagrams from high school or college or whenever? I think it was algebra class for me in high school where we had Venn diagrams. You've got one circle made up of some items in that circle and then another separate circle with other items, but then those circles intersect, and it's at that intersection you have items that are common to both circles. So, for example, if we did a Venn diagram, some of our more recent second hour theme hours, you've got a circle over here labeled trios, and in that circle, all of the bands, the trios that we played to commemorate our 300th episode back in January. Then we got a second circle labeled popular dance crazes, and in that circle, all of the songs that we played in episode 313 back in May, and then a third circle, what we're doing right now, songs with hand claps. That's our third circle. So this last song is common to each of those circles. It's at the intersection of trios and popular dance crazes and hand claps.

0: Now that was a long way to go to introduce a song, wasn't it? Using the concept of Venn diagrams from algebra class. And technically it was Little Eva with her original of Locomotion in 62 that started the popular dance craze in the early 60s. But we heard Grand Funk Railroad, a trio, covering the Little Eva song with hand claps. It's a great success. Number one in 74 for Locomotion. There are a lot of songs with hand claps in them, and I know we didn't get to all of them, but hopefully we got to most of them that come to mind when you think of songs with hand claps. And if I miss one that you want to hear, drop me a line. I'd love to hear from you. 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I'll get it on the radio for you. But for now, that's a show. I gotta go. I'm gonna take my algebra book about Venn diagrams and go home. But I mentioned our website. We've got all of our past second hour theme hours that I mentioned, like trios and popular dance crazes and many, many more on our show archives page at GoodTimesRollRadio.com. 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My name is Mark Nielsen. Come on back next week. We'll do it again. 2 hours and four decades of rock and roll and pop and soul from the 50s, 60s, 70s, and 80s. Right here on Let the Good Times Roll. I'll talk to you next week.
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0: 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Kicking off today's Happy Hour show, we heard Ike and Tina Turner's backing singers, the Ikettes, with their own 45 single release from 1965 about those peaches and cream.
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0: Hi, Jolly Jim Stevens here with another 60 minutes of upbeat oldies with lots of fun stuff in between. 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

0: a big international hit for the UK band from Sheffield in South Yorkshire, who called themselves ABC, and in 1982 they were singing about the look of love.
1: Oh, je t'aime.
2: Ooh la la.
3: Oh, shut up and put your trousers on.
1: Okay.
0: It's the Happy Hour Dream Theme. Can you remember which syndicated TV show this theme tune introduced? I'll be revealing the answer when the music stops.

0: Well, a spooky theme tune for a spooky TV series, which ran from 1959 to 1964, and featured all sorts of weird and surreal storylines hosted by the programme's creator, who also wrote a lot of the episodes, Rod Serling, and its title was The Twilight Zone. And here's Rod doing the introduction.
1: You're travelling through another dimension. A dimension not only of sight and sound, but of mind. A journey into a wondrous land whose boundaries are that of imagination. That's the signpost up ahead. Your next stop, the Twilight Zone.
2: Get me out of here!

0: Originally a Motown hit for Martha Reeves and the Vandellas in 1963, that was Linda Ronstadt's version of Heat Wave, which featured on her 1975 album Prisoner in Disguise.
1: Who are you?
2: I am the Wise One.
0: Oh! Oh, I thought I was the Wise One.
3: Yeah, okay.
0: Coming up shortly, we'll be having today's baffling Beatles bit.

0: Oh yeah, rocking their socks off for us there. We heard Steppenwolf in 1969 when they were Born to be Wild.
1: Oh, that brings it all back.
2: That's disgusting.
3: Oh yes.
0: It's the happy hour baffling Beatles bit. Stand by for a quick snatch from a Beatles song. See if you can work out which one, and I'll be giving you the answer and playing the whole song for you after the next record. Here we go. Let's hear that again, shall we?

0: Yeah, the inspired pairing of singer-songwriters and pianist Georgie Fame and Alan Price in 1971, when they were telling us all about that naughty woman named Rosetta.
1: She's a cheap slut!
2: Yeah!
3: You can't say that on the radio!
0: OK, how did you get on with today's baffling Beatles bit, which went like this? Well, today's answer was a 1967 song from the Sgt. Pepper album with Paul on lead vocals singing When I'm 64, and it's coming up next.
4: Isn't that nice?

0: It was the psychedelic year of 1967 on our Beatles bit for today, which was When I'm 64, taken from the Sgt. Pepper's Lonely Hearts Club Band album, of course.
1: Groovy, baby.
0: Coming up after the next song, we'll be having today's Connections Conundrum.
2: Uh-oh!
3: Jolly Jim Stevens, Happy Hour Show! Get down!
4: Okay,

0: A great big international hit for Laura Branigan in 1984 when she was trying to use a bit of self-control among the creatures of the night. It's the Happy Hour Connections Conundrum. You're about to hear two songs back to back, but can you work out the missing link between them? The answer will follow the music. And it's a nice easy one today.
1: Oh, really?
2: Number one!

0: A really easy Connections conundrum today began with some Magic Moments in 1958, sung by Perry Como. And that was followed by the Scottish band Pilot in 1974, singing a song titled simply Magic. And the connection was, oh come on, you don't need me to tell you, do you? Both songs had the word magic in the title.
1: Oh!
2: Watch. I do this, and this, and that.
3: Don't do that, Charles.
2: Oh, I'm sorry.
0: Coming up after the next track is John Holman's Rare Record Revival.

0: understood.
1: The Animals in 1965 singing Don't Let Me Be Misunderstood, with Eric Burdon on lead vocals and Alan Price on the keyboard, who we heard from earlier in the show duetting with Georgie Fame. We don't just throw these shows together, you know.
2: If you say so.
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1: It's time now for an upbeat song that you wouldn't normally get to hear on the radio. It might be a flip side or an album track, or just one that didn't make it into the charts. 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

Today's Rare Record Revival was by the American pop singer, actor and two-time Grammy Award winner Jack Jones, performing an unusually upbeat song for him titled Would You Say I'm In Love With You. It was composed by the Rodgers, Cook and Greenaway and featured on Jack's RCA album Harbour, which was released back in 1974. I just said that. And our thanks again as always to John Holman for providing the music on today's Rare Record Revival.

0: British new wave band The Blow Monkeys were taking us back to 1987 with that one, when they were telling us it doesn't have to be this way, and there's a little extra bit at the end which they kept on the record for some reason.
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0: Oh, finishing off the show with a bit of class from Dinah Washington in 1961 with September in the Rain. It's not September yet, is it?
1: Yes!
0: Well, make up your mind. This has been Jolly Jim Stevens' Happy Hour Show. I hope you'll be able to join us again next time for lots more fun and upbeat oldies. Until then, thanks for listening, look after yourselves, and bye-bye. And now it's the Happy Hour Show Fabulous Finale.

0: And we're finishing off today's Happy Hour show with a great foot tapper from the amazing singer-songwriter Gwen Guthrie and the 12-inch version of a 1986 UK and New Zealand hit, Ain't Nothing Going On But The Rent. Oh, that reminds me, mine was due yesterday. I'd better raid the till again. Is that enough?
1: No, that's not going to do it.

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0: So I told her, I told her, I told her. I said, boss or right, boss or left, boss or right, boss or left. I'm going straight down here. You can't miss it.
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The baby said, son, you're going to drive me to drinking if you don't stop driving that hot rod leg. One, two, one, two, three, four. Story of the hot rod race and Fords and the Lincolns are set to pace. That story's true, and I'm here to say.

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Cadillac just pulls over and he lets us by. Hey, what's that? What is that? It's a little Nash Rambler. Get out of this song, you little Nash bastard. What? Second gear? I ask. Well, all of a sudden she starts in a knocking and down in the dips and we start rocking. I look in the mirror, red lights are blinking. Cops are chasing my hot rod like a... Ladies and gentlemen, it's the cops. And some of you know me. Some of you know my story. Some of you don't know me. I'm going to take a moment right now to tell you my story. In other words, ladies and gentlemen, this is not the first time that I've been chased by the cops. In fact, what I'm trying to say is I've made some bad choices. Well, they call them choices today. When I was younger, they called them crimes. But today, ladies and gentlemen, if I could get your help, maybe I don't have to make the same bad choice. I want to hear you. Are you out there? I want to hear you. Let me hear you. Can you hear me in the back? Can you hear me in the... Are you getting it in the rear? Ladies and gentlemen, should I pull the car over? Pay my debt to society, and when I get out of prison, I join a 12-step program. Or I could do it my way and give the cops a little run for it. Okay, let me try that again. Ladies and gentlemen, should I pull the car over, take responsibility for my life for once, be accountable for what I've done, plead guilty, and join a 12-step program? Or I could do it my way and give the cops a little run for it. That's what I thought. I'll do it. I'll just take a little detour around this fence. Look at that cow! There's another one. There's a little baby cow. Little baby cow. What's that up ahead in the road, Johnny? Something in the back. We just hit one. Another. Chickens. Free range chickens. Yeah, you think that's politically correct, right? Try getting one of those suckers off your windshield. Tell me how politically correct that is. I'm going to do something for you, ladies and gentlemen. You're not going to see anywhere else. You're not going to see this at the Ryman Auditorium. You're not going to see this at the Bridgestone Arena. You're not going to see it at Tootsie's Orchid Lounge or any of the tourist traps up and down this street. No, only at this tourist trap are you going to see what's become known in these parts as the Progressive Free Range Chicken Experiment.

finish the song. Wait a minute. What's happening? Seagulls. I hate seagulls. They're like rats with wings. I had to turn on my wipers. Because I can't see. I can't see. Johnny. My eyes closed. I can see now. Looks like a van load of girls up there. Hey, Johnny, check it out. I tell you, you don't see that every day. Girls don't go for vans, do you? You don't like vans, do you? Minivan? Conversion van? Right? No. 12-seat passenger van? Touring van? You don't like them, but you've been on them, haven't you? Everybody has. Ladies and gentlemen, wait a minute. There's our girls. That one's got a beard. The other's got a mustache. Kind of hooked to her sideburns. Looks like the bass player for Foghat. I think he lives here. Maybe it's the drummer for Foghat. Yeah, those are. I should have known it was a VW. Come on, you hippies. Get off the road. Pull it over. Get off the road. Oh, man. That hippie just gave me half a peace sign. Half a peace sign. Since, you know, this is the family portion of our show, I can only use your imagination. But I'll take that half a peace sign. I'll just put it away right here. The next person who walks by the tip jar and doesn't tip the van. How's that sound? And those hippies just turn.

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The cops pulled the hippies over. So we hop on enthusiasts, can get back on the highway and finish this song, if that's okay with you. Can we get back on the highway and finish this song now? Can we get back on the highway now?

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an engine on a Rock Island line. 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

0: Hey, you. 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He's gonna pay you a visit. 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

0: You could hear the hoofbeats pound as they raced across the ground, and the clatter of the wheels as they spun round and round. And he galloped into Market Street, his badge upon his chest. His name was Ernie, and he drove the fastest milk cart in the West. Now Ernie loved a widow, a lady known as Sue. She lived all alone in Lily Lane at number 22. They said she was too good for him. She was haughty, proud and chic. But Ernie got his cocoa there 3 times every week. They called him Ernie.
1: Ernie!
0: And he drove the fastest milk cart in the West. She said she'd like to bathe in milk. He said, all right, sweetheart. And when he'd finished work one night, he loaded up the cart. He said, you want it pasteurized, cause pasteurized is best. She says, Ernie, I'll be happy if it comes up to me chest. That tickled old Ernie.
1: Ernie!
0: And he drove the fastest milk cart in the West.
1: Oh.
0: Now Ernie had a rival, an evil looking man, called Two-Ton Ted from Teddington, and he drove the baker's van. He tempted her with his treacle tarts and his tasty oatmeal bread, and when she seen the size of his hot meat pies, it very near turned her head. She nearly swooned at his macaroon, and he said, now if you treat me right, you'll have hot rolls every morning and crumpets every night. He knew once she sampled his layer cake, he'd have his wicked way, and all Ernie had to offer was a pint of milk a day. Poor Ernie!
1: Ernie!
0: And he drove the fastest milk cart in the West. One lunchtime, Ted saw Ernie's awesome cart outside her door. It drove him mad to find it was still there at 4:30. And as he leapt down from his van, off blood through his veins did course, and he went across to Ernie's cart, and he didn't half kick his horse, whose name was Trigger.
1: Trigger!
0: And he pulled the fastest milk cart in the West. Now Ernie rushed out into the street, his gold top in his hand. He said, if you want to marry Susie, you fight for her like a man. Oh, why don't we play cards for her, he sneeringly replied. And just to make it interesting, we'll have a shilling on the side. Now Ernie dragged him from his van, and beneath the blazing sun, they stood there face to face, and Ted went for his bun. But Ernie was too quick, things didn't go the way Ted planned, and a strawberry-flavoured yoghurt sent it spinning from his hand. Now Sushi ran between them, and tried to keep them apart, and Ernie pushed her aside, and a rock cake caught him underneath his heart. And he looked up in pained surprise, and the concrete hardened crust of a stale pork pie caught him in the eye, and Ernie bit the dust. Poor Ernie!
1: Ernie!
0: And he drove the fastest milk cart in the West. Ernie was only 52. He didn't want to die. But now he's gone to make deliveries in that milk round in the sky, where the customers are angels and ferocious dogs are banned, and a milkman's life is full of fun in that fairy dairy land. But a woman's needs are manifold, and Sue, she married Ted. But strange things happened on their wedding night as they lay in their bed. Was that the trees a-rustling, or the hinges of the gate? Or Ernie's ghostly gold tops a-rattling in their crate? They won't forget Ernie.
1: Ernie!
0: And he drove the fastest milk cart in the West.
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He tries a new one every night, he never bucks the same. 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

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I have a little saying, it's one you ought to know. It's always been the motto of my travel.

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